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0: Asen! 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
1: Matabay!
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0: Padaman.
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3: 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Iya, Ana.
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0: 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Para sa All Hits Canera! 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

0: 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Oh, Mangkanar, nanong late makalabot sa klase?
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